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1: It's Columbia's Independent Alternative WXRY. It's 3:18 here in the capital city. I am Boholy. Thanks for hanging out. Did a great performance at St. Patrick's Day, which seems like years ago, but it was only back in March, a Buffalo traffic jam, which just goes to show, by the way. You kind of go, I don't know who that band is, and then all of a sudden they just kind of blow up. And that's how St. Patrick's Day in Five Points works. Anyway, Fool's Gold, Buffalo, Traffic Jam, Arctic Monkeys 505, Harvey Danger, and Flagpole Sitta. And you may have heard that we're welcoming the drive-by truckers on Friday night at the Senate in the Vista. Time to get a little excited about that. I know we had a long weekend. But so much great live music is going to be going on from now until the end of the year. We'd love to have you join us for the drive-by truckers on Friday night. And yes, tomorrow is a win-your-way-in Wednesday. I'll have all the details on how you can win, but trust me, I'll be giving tickets away to you.
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5: WXRY Columbia Metro forecast is going to be cool overnight, just like last night as well. Around 67 in the morning tomorrow. Warming up, partially sunny, 91. More humidity on Thursday and 89. And then on Friday, a little humid and 90. And that means we're going to have thunderstorms on Thursday and Friday. Right now, 86 in Ballantyne, 86 in Lexington, 90 atop the historic Barringer Building on South Carolina's Main Street, and 88 right now at the North Point Heating and Air Studios at Broadcast House. I am Verholy. This is The Class. 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

0: It's Incubus Drive. It's Columbia's independent alternative, WXRY. Mumford & Sons and Rubber Band Man with Hozier. And KG Elephant, Cigarette Daydreams. Yeah. It's 3:37 here in the capital city. No one is going to sing a song about vaping. Just saying. Not that cigarettes are good for you either. 3:37 here in the capital city. I don't know what's going on. It's just Tuesday, and we're back from the long weekend where we did that. Thank you, by the way, for the feedback on the 80s. We did 80s alternative. That's pre-grunge all the way from Friday afternoon all the way through midnight last night. And y'all seem to like that. It's a lot of fun. We'll have to bring that back. Oh, we definitely will. Memorial Day weekend. Got some Noah Kahan coming up for you. MGMT, REM as well. It's Rick Wrigley is sitting by at the Main Street News Desk. WXRY News Time, 3:39. Rick?
1: Partly sunny for the remainder of this afternoon. Another cool night overnight. It will be in the upper 60s in the morning. More humid tomorrow and Thursday with highs in the lower 90s with a chance of storms Thursday afternoon. This is Rick Wrigley at the Main Street News Desk. Canada's retaliatory tariffs on billions of dollars worth of U.S. imports are in effect. Canada imposed 20% tariffs on U.S. imports after U.S. trade negotiations attempted to change the terms of the deal they negotiated at the last minute. The Canadian tariffs cover steel, dairy, appliances, agricultural equipment, and electronics. Expect gas prices to rise further. Oil rose to nearly $99 a barrel today after Saudi Arabia reported an attack on energy assets that caused temporary pauses in operations. U.S. crude oil also rose by more than 2.5%, and natural gas almost 2%. A 21-year-old and a 23-year-old have been arrested in connection with a shooting in Five Points Food Lion parking lot on Saturday night. One of the men is a convicted felon barred from carrying a gun. Bullet holes were found in several vehicles and the windows of several stores in the shopping center. Main Street turns on new decorative lighting tonight with a ceremony at Boyd Plaza by the Columbia Museum of Art. I'm Rick Wrigley at the Main Street News Desk. We'll be back with more from Vaholi and the Class in less than 90 seconds.
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Bubby is Independent Alternative, WXY, Dave Matthews Band, Crash and Lee. Hate to say it, Dave. You're starting to look like a stockbroker rather than a musician. Hey, we're all getting older. It's WXY, Julie Wolfe.

I forget what Rolling Stones song that they sampled that out of back when sampling was like... Do you remember that? All the controversy about sampling, that people doing sampling aren't real musicians?

0: Oh, yeah, like Vanilla Ice using, you know, Under Pressure.
1: Yeah. And before that, it was the all that you remember the 80s, from the 80s alternative. Uh-huh. In New Wave uh-huh. and everything, it was like, synthesizers aren't real instruments. They aren't real musicians. Remember that?
0: Oh, yeah. So of course I do. And, you know, they are real instruments to me.
1: You know, because forever there were radio stations going, we only play artists that play real instruments. You know, of course, sampling and all that is very, very, very common now. But so, if you're worried about other technology, that's the same. The record just keeps on coming around, back around. Yeah.
0: I know.
1: I got The Cure coming up in just a second, which, by the way, was not quote real music back when it came out. U2 and Tame Impala. How many Cure fans does it take to change a light bulb?
0: Not many.
1: None. They just
0: sit in the dark.
1: Yeah, they just sit in the dark and get depressed. It's 4:23. Let's go. You can use that for Depeche Mode too. Let's take a look at traffic. What are you seeing on the big board?
0: We've got plenty. Unfortunately, we do have an accident 77 North near Bluff. Also, a wreck at Alpine at Gardenia Drive in the city. A couple crashes. Assembly at Taylor and Forest Drive at Trenum. A wreck at Augusta Road at Watling. And finally, an accident for Jackson Road as he close to Jordan Road. We have a little bit of congestion building on 26 westbound, as we usually do. That's between Sunset and to St. Andrews, all back-to-back right now. 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Do you know what time it is? It's bowling time at Royalty Lanes on Two Notch Road. Kids bowl free all summer long. Got three buddies? Leagues are forming now at Royal D, bowlingcolumbia.com. 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
1: You know, Robert Smith back in the day, the lead singer of The Cure, he looked kind of like Edward Scissorhands.
0: Yo, totally.
1: Kind of. Now he looks like a homeless old woman.
0: Yeah, kind of.
1: You ever notice
0: he's
1: that?
0: Not retired.
1: Yeah, because he's still got he's got the dyed hair, but his face and everything, he kind of looks like kind of hunched over and everything. It's kind of it'd be kind of like the guy that you would call the cops on because you think he's going to give candy away.
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1: All right, let's take a look at our Columbia Metro forecast for us. It is going to be kind of cool and comfortable in the morning. Down to around 67 or so, partly sunny, 91, and then the humidity starts rolling in Thursday, still remaining partly sunny, but more humid, 89, with the possibility of afternoon and evening thunderstorms. Near 90 on Friday again, with possibility of a thunderstorm. It's 88 it's 88 in Ballantyne, 88 in Lexington, 93 atop the historic Behringer Building on South Dundas Main Street, and 89 right now at the North Point Heating and Air Studios at Broadcast House.

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0: It's Cold War Kids and Hang Me Up to Dry, WXY from their album Robbers and Cowards. Tame Impala's Tame Impala apostrophe S Dracula and U2 With or Without You. It is Columbia's independent alternative, 99.3 WXRY. It is it feels like a Monday afternoon, but it's not. It's Tuesday. I'm just kind of out of it, Kane. You know what I'm saying?
1: The nice
0: thing is because it's Tuesday, that means tomorrow is a Win Your Way In Wednesday. Yay! Mm-hmm. Drive-by truckers are coming back to town on Friday night at the Senate in the Vista, and we're always excited to have them in town. And yes, tickets are available at thesenatecolumbia.com. We've got a link at wxryfm.org. But also tomorrow afternoon, make sure you tune in, because I'll give you a chance to win your way in. So nothing like free tickets. We'll have you on the list. You can just kind of say, hey, I'm with WXRY. All right. Doesn't always work, by the way, but for this show, yes, it will.
1: Well, there you go, right?
0: Yeah.
1: Connection.
0: Exactly. You have a connection. It's 4:42. Let's go ahead and take a look at traffic. What are you seeing on the big board?
1: We have two accidents that are pretty close together. Highway 601 at 20. That one just came in. Also a crash at Fort Jackson Road, close to Jordan Road. A new collision at Wilson Boulevard, close to Blythewood. We have a wreck at Augusta at Watling Road. And two accidents in the city, Forest Drive at Trenum, and one in Assembly at Taylor. You see a lot of congestion right now in the usual spot at 26 westbound between Sunset and Interstate 20. 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
0: All right, so thank you, Kane. We'll see you about 5:20, keeping Columbia moving. We are independent public radio. If you have to see something, let us know about it. 988-9930 will get you right here. Got Nirvana, Red Hot Chili Peppers, and Temper City coming up in just a second. But first, let's head on down to the Main Street News Desk. News time, 4:44.
2: Partly sunny for the remainder of this afternoon. Another cool night overnight. It will be in the upper 60s in the morning. More humid tomorrow and Thursday, with highs in the lower 90s with a chance of storms Thursday afternoon. This is Rick Wrigley at the Main Street News Desk. Canada's retaliatory tariffs on billions of dollars worth of U.S. imports are in effect. Canada imposed 20% tariffs on U.S. imports after U.S. trade negotiations attempted to change the terms of the deal they negotiated at the last minute. The Canadian tariffs cover steel, dairy, appliances, agricultural equipment, and electronics. Expect gas prices to rise further. Oil rose to nearly $99 a barrel today after Saudi Arabia reported an attack on energy assets that caused temporary pauses in operations. U.S. crude oil also rose by more than 2.5%, and natural gas almost 2%. A 21-year-old and a 23-year-old have been arrested in connection with a shooting in Five Points Food Lion parking lot on Saturday night. One of the men is a convicted felon barred from carrying a gun. Bullet holes were found in several vehicles and the windows of several stores in the shopping center. Main Street turns on new decorative lighting tonight with a ceremony at Boyd Plaza by the Columbia Museum of Art. I'm Rick Wrigley at the Main Street News Desk. We'll be back with more from Vaholi and the Class in less than 90 seconds.
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Columbia's independent alternative, WXOY 507 in the capital city. Drive safely. Turn up the air and turn up WXOY as well with Hoosier in two. Sweet. Got traffic coming up for you in less than 15 minutes. Hang around.

Alternative 99.3 WXY. It's almost Monday. Can't slow down. Bella Kay, I love it. I love it. I love it. I love it. I love it. And who's your too sweet? It's four. Boy, someone's going to panic.

0: and then a collision at 378 at Spring Hill Road, Columbiana at Lake Murray Boulevard. That's a new crash. We have a collision at Leesburg at Hilo Street, a wreck at Two Knots at Sparkleberry Lane, and one more along Town Road off of Clemson. We have a collision. We are seeing some congestion now on 77 North. That would be between Fort Jackson Boulevard and Forest Drive, that is. Also, we're seeing congestion along 20 westbound between 26 West and Bush River Road. 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I'm Kane Cameron, WXRY Traffic.
1: All right, thank you, Kane. Keeping Columbia moving, we are Independent Public Radio. If you haven't seen this thing, let us know about it. 988-9930 will get you right here, and we'll pass it along. We have the latest from Phoebe Bridgers coming up, some Olivia Rodrigo. And we're going to get lit, too.
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was actually a pretty nice day. We kind of deserved that after Saturday and everybody falling out with the heat. Gamecocks game. 67 in the morning, 91 tomorrow afternoon. We'll call it partially sunny. And then the humidity starts rolling on in for Thursday and Friday, which will bring us a chance of afternoon and evening thunderstorms. 89 on Thursday and 90 on Friday. It looks like the weekend is actually going to be a little bit cooler. It's 88 in Ballantyne, 90 in Lexington, 89 atop the historic Behringer Building on South Carolina's Main Street, 90 right now at the North Point Heating and Air Studios at Broadcast House. We're WXY, Columbia's local independent alternative. I'm getting lit.

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0: It's Alex Warden and Ordinary, the song that is in every single last romantic comedy trailer ever. In fact, they're generally always really bad romantic comedy. Are there any good romantic comedy movies lately?
1: When Sally Met Harry, come on.
0: Yeah, but that was like, how long ago was that?
1: There was that awful
0: one where the tall, handsome guy that was in that football movie. he was in that, and he plays the guy that he's taking care of. His best friend's child, who was born by the mom, who was drunk or a bad driver, and she accidentally killed her husband, his best friend, who was his best friend, and then she comes back to town after being out of prison. Apparently the
1: what movie is that?
0: Oh, I can't remember because it was terrible. I didn't see it. Did see
1: okay, never mind.
0: I did see Onslaught though, but it was one of those that always had the Alex Warren's Ordinary. But and I love the Alex Warren, and he's great. He's a great guy, and he's a lot. He does a great live show. But man, all Hollywood people ruining music. At least it's not like any of the other traditional songs that you'll hear people use all the time.
1: Yeah.
0: Arms of an angel. Shoot me now. It's 5:40. Let's go ahead and take a look at traffic. What are you seeing on the big board?
1: Oh, we have a new accident, 20 westbound at 521. That's exit 98. The right lane is blocked. In the city, you crash at 277 north at Fontaine, and that is causing a lot of congestion right now. We also have a wreck at 26 westbound at Sunset. A collision of hard gravel at Faro. We still have a wreck at Columbiana at Lake Marie Boulevard. And finally, we do have an accident 2 knots at Sparkleberry Lane. Like I said, that's a downtown accident. We have traffic from Elmwood Avenue to Fontaine Road that's hardly moving. Also, we have congestion on 26 westbound between Sunset and St. Andrews. 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
0: All right, we'll see you in the morning. News, weather, and traffic starting at 6 o'clock. If you happen to see something that's happened right now that we did not tell you about, let us know about it. We'll pass the word along. 803-988-9930. We'll get you right here. WXRY News Time is 542. Rick?
2: Partly sunny for the remainder of this afternoon. Another cool night overnight. It will be in the upper 60s in the morning. More humid tomorrow and Thursday with highs in the lower 90s with a chance of storms Thursday afternoon. This is Rick Wrigley at the Main Street News Desk. Canada's retaliatory tariffs on billions of dollars worth of U.S. imports are in effect. Canada imposed 20% tariffs on U.S. imports after U.S. trade negotiations attempted to change the terms of the deal they negotiated at the last minute. The Canadian tariffs cover steel, dairy, appliances, agricultural equipment, and electronics. Expect gas prices to rise further. Oil rose to nearly $99 a barrel today after Saudi Arabia reported an attack on energy assets that caused temporary pauses in operations. U.S. crude oil also rose by more than 2.5%, and natural gas almost 2%. A 21-year-old and a 23-year-old have been arrested in connection with a shooting in Five Points Food Lion parking lot on Saturday night. One of the men is a convicted felon barred from carrying a gun. Bullet holes were found in several vehicles and the windows of several stores in the shopping center. Main Street turns on new decorative lighting tonight with a ceremony at Boyd Plaza by the Columbia Museum of Art. I'm Rick Wrigley at the Main Street News Desk. We'll be back with more from Vaholi and the Class in less than 90 seconds. Over the air.
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It has hit a record in the UK, the longest number one song in the United Kingdom. Sam Fender and Olivia Dean. It's WXRY's Rain Me In. Moon Taxi, Too High, Malcolm Todd and Earrings. It's Columbia's Independent Alternative. Did I say that twice? It's been a long day already. We had such a great three-day weekend, although it was a little hot on Saturday for the game. Still kind of like not ready. So by tomorrow, we'll be ready. We'll be ready for kind of back into our usual groove. I hope you tune in on your way home because I've got tickets for Drive-By Truckers. The show is Friday night.